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1: The only one way to keep my love,
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My text this evening is when the saints go marching in. Here come Brother Hickenbottom down the aisle with his trombone. Blow it, boy.

0: Zlatá 60. na Pohodě.
1: Hodina nejlepších písniček výjimečné dekády 60. let.
0: Český rozhlas Pohoda.
2: Is she really going out with him? Well, there she is. Let's ask her. 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
3: Mm-hmm.
2: Gee, it must be great riding with him.